Be careful about mixing your iron supplements with Viagra. He's been spun around and pointed north for almost 4 hours now. It's Promo Mike on 103.5 WINZ. Yeah.

103.5 WIMZ, Knoxville's Classic Rock Block Party Weekend with some Def Leppard. Photograph. It was this day in 88 that the band kicked off a massive two-night stand at the Spectrum in Philadelphia. Of course, that historic run took place during the height of the Hysteria World Tour, where the band was dominating global arenas with their groundbreaking customized in-the-round staging setup. I saw that tour as a young lad, Greensboro, North Carolina, and Tesla opened. Went with my friend Amy. I remember that was a great night. Anyway, there you have it. A little more knowledge for your noggin and nostalgia for your noggin as well. Promo Mike here with you. Congratulations to Chris Adams of Knoxville. Chris knew his classic rock, Beat the Clock, and just won $1,000. So now it is your turn. If you think you know classic rock, you could be our next $1,000 winner. Just text the word clock to 865-909-ROCK to sign up and play J-Mac and Drake's Classic Rock on the Clock with 103.5 WIMZ. Knoxville's Classic Rock. We'll just keep it going. I got some Aerosmith here for you. It's Promo Mike on 103.5 WIMZ, Knoxville's Classic Rock, also over on Facebook. Promo Mike WIMZ. It is Dream On.

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0: 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As we bring Block Party Weekend to a close, Bon Jovi, You Give Love a Bad Name, and that's going to put my voice to a close. That was day 7 of 7 there, so I am going to give my voice a rest. I got Glee Club on Tuesday, and I got the solo. Come on now. Well, I may not have the solo, but you know what I mean. Anyway, it's been fun, but I don't plan to be here until next weekend, so we'll see that. Remember, you can follow along with me throughout the week on Facebook, Promo Mike WIMZ. I do birthdays, anniversaries on this day, and just fun, silly stuff as well. Mostly, I just like interacting with the listeners, and some of y'all are absolutely hilarious. So, before I get out of here, though, I do want to remind you, you may think you are completely insignificant in this world, but someone drinks coffee from the favorite coffee cup that you gave them. Someone heard a song on the radio that reminded them of you, and someone read the book that you recommended and plunged headfirst into. Someone smiled after a hard day of work because they remembered the joke that you told them today, and someone loves themselves a little bit more because you gave them a compliment. Never think you have no influence whatsoever, because remember, brothers and sisters, your touch, your words, your good deed, which you leave behind, cannot be erased. Also, if you feel like you need to talk to someone, especially our youth and especially our veterans, 988. Please dial that number if you feel like you need to talk to someone. Dee Snider and a House of Hair coming up at the top of the hour. I always enjoy listening to that on the drive home. Until next time, good night, Knoxville, and everyone listening on the interwebs. Promo Mike out.
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0: Brendan D. Snyder, and I hereby declare that anyone listening to the HOH is somebody. Even ex-Wasp guitarist Chris Holmes. You remember that scene from The Decline of Western Civilization Part 2, The Metal Years, where Chris was in a drunken stupor pouring vodka over his head in a pool? Yeah, that's not a good look. If you want to find out what Chris is up to, check out his documentary Mean Man, The Story of Chris Holmes. And for more insights into the world of old school metal, follow The House of Hair on Facebook. More sweaty metal is on the way after this. I don't go nowhere.
1: This is the House of Hair.
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12: Tomorrow, some of us will wake up and it will be our last day on this earth. It will be unexpected and without warning. 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I'm John Morgan of Morgan & Morgan, and we represent many of these families. 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Injured? 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

0: Rocking the HOH Nation with Tesla, paying tribute to their fellow Northern California brethren, Montrose, with Rock the Nation, only the best metal coast to coast. Here's a D. Snyder. The House of Hair is back with a request for the Nuge, so sit and stay. I know that's challenging, two things at once, but do your best. And check out this message from me while you're sitting there.
1: The House of Hair.
0: This is D. Snyder, and while you know me as a rock star, radio personality, and maybe even an actor, I'm also a published author. What? You heard me, and at this moment, I have four very different books available. There's my memoirs, Shut Up and Give Me the Mic, the graphic novel on my journey to Washington, D.C. to fight censorship in the 80s called He's Not Gonna Take It, my novel Frats on Suburban Gang Violence in the 70s, and, are you ready? A children's book called We're Not Gonna Take It, about bratty little kids who won't do what they're told, like eat their veggies and stuff. I bratty kid you not. So isn't it time you discovered D. Snyder, the author? Come on! I'm offering a money-back guarantee. If you buy my books and aren't completely satisfied, I'll personally refund your money. Of course, you have to find me, but I'll give you back your money. Why are you laughing? I'm around. So pick up a copy of Shut Up and Give Me the Mic, He's Not Gonna Take It, Frats, or We're Not Gonna Take It, or maybe all four, and discover an exciting new writing talent, moi. And remember, I wanna write!
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19: It's the House of Hair.
0: I hope you're in the ready to rock position because the House of Hair is back. This is Eastsider, and as promised, I've got some terrible Ted by request from JK in Hollis, Maine, who listens to WHEB. We asked why, and he simply said, because it kicks ass and I'm a faithful listener. Well, all right then, JK. Let's do everything you want to do. Any loyal fan is a friend of mine. Now, it is true that Ted Nugent is one of the most polarizing figures in rock, but it's also true that Ted shreds. Politics be damned, for one and for all, wave those

0: and LA Guns and Ted Nugent no need to thank me. I'm being paid. But I will say, you're welcome. Anyway, this is D-Sider, and we are at the end of hour numero uno on the House of Hair, but a whole new one starts right after this. Can you take it, or did you just show up with cool hair? Do your thing, then meet me here in a minute. The HOH is coming back and coming hard. Ew!
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0: The party may now continue. The House of Hair is back. is a D. Snyder, and I'll be getting into this hour with Iron Maiden, Alice Cooper, Kingdom Come, and probably more of the metal than you deserve. All you got to do is pass my little test right here. I call it the third degree. This is where you figure out the connection between these next three in a row. This one's going to take a little extra thinking on your part. Come on, wake up, sir. The idea for this one comes from Steve Backen in Waseca, Minnesota, who mainly listens to 94.1 KXLP. Here's what he had to say. D, I've been rocking out to the House of Hair since 1998. Sorry, I missed that first year. LOL. If I'm not playing it live on KXLP, then I'm streaming it on one of the many other awesome stations who play it. I do my best to never miss an episode. I've got an idea for your third degree. How about... All right, I'll stop it there for obvious reasons. First off, I just want to say, Steve, thank you for your awesome dedication. No, I don't forgive you for missing the first year. Kidding, Steve. Love you, man, and appreciate your contribution to the show. So Steve Backen's third degree starts right now with Def Leppard. Fire it up!

0: The HOH is H-O-T with Kiss, AC/DC, and Def Leppard. This is the House of Hair. I'm D-Sider, and that was my third degree from Steve Backen. Thank you again, Steve. Did you figure out why those three songs go together, or are you still debating? I'm back with a reveal and more of the metal in a minute. Don't touch that dial. Eh? No? I said no!
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5: Squeeze it into a fresh pair of spandex and jump it back into the metal fray. I'm Dee Snider on the House of Hair. Just before the break, I gave you my third degree when I played Heavens on Fire by Kiss, AC/DC's For Those About to Rock, and Coming Under Fire from Def Leppard. So what's the answer to this week's quiz? Survey says all three songs have the word fire in the lyrics.
6: Fire.
5: Yes, that was a tricky one, since the AC/DC song didn't have the answer in the title. But it still counts.
6: Fire.
5: Thanks again to Steve Backen for sending in the idea for it. Good one, Steve. All right, it's now time for the soothing sounds of a lead chainsaw. Here in the House of Hair with Jackal. Break that thing!

Metallica covering Queen only on the House of Hair, my friends. Another request? Sheesh, they never stop, do they? All right, this one's from Mike Parker in Knoxville, Tennessee, who listens to WIMZ. He says, D, my first concert ever was Aerosmith in 1978 at the Knoxville Civic Coliseum, and what a show it was. I'm a big fan of you and your show and would really appreciate it if you would indulge me and play Toys in the Attic. Indulge you? No, indulge me. From way back in 1975, this is Aerosmith on the HOH. Make me proud and...

0: Heaven on Earth is the House of Hair. What a great song by Janie Lane and Warrants. And hey, if the HOH is heaven, does that make me a god? Small g, of course. You may now bow down before me. Anyone? All right. Well, maybe I'm not a god, but I am your old Uncle D Snyder, and I'm here to rock your world each and every week. So if you got something special in mind that you want to hear on the show, head to houseofhaironline.com and submit a request. When I come back, we're going down to the greasy roots of metal to pay tribute to Vincent Vernier. Who's he, Watsy? Just stick with me. You'll be glad you did.
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0: Welcome back to the House of Hair, my fiendish friends. Eastside here, and we're now delving deep into the greasy roots of metal. The Vincent Fernier I referred to before the break is better known to you as Alice Cooper. Alice is a champion of shock rock, an innovator in over-the-top theatrics, and a heavy metal vaudeville performer who's often been imitated but never truly duplicated. The original Alice Cooper band had its start in the mid-60s when young Vincent's band, the Earwigs, won their high school talent show. Several years later, the band changed their name to Alice Cooper, Vincent adopted the name as his own, and the rest is rock and roll history. And to quote Michael Bruce, guitar player for the original Alice Cooper band, "The worst decision we ever made." That being allowing Vincent to change his name to Alice Cooper. The world was already paying attention when the original Alice Cooper band released their sixth album, Billion Dollar Babies, their most commercially successful album at that time. It rose to number one in both the U.S. and the U.K., which shocked Alice. Here's what he said back in 1973, quote, "How could we, the band that 2 years ago was living in the Chambers Brothers basement in Watts, California, be the number one band in the world with people throwing money at us? The whole idea behind the Billion Dollar Babies album was exploiting the idea that people do have sick perversions," end quote. Once a raging alcoholic, coke fiend, and crackhead who chopped up baby dolls, covered himself in blood, had a snake fetish, and checked himself into a sanitarium, Alice is now a born-again Christian golfer living in Arizona and keeping busy by recording, touring, and running a shelter for at-risk youths. Did he say youth? Yeah, youths. Don't think that anything's changed on stage, though. Alice is still guillotining, hanging, and impaling himself during concerts for your viewing pleasure. All right, I want to play something that would capture Alice's true spirit and something that would fit perfectly here on the House of Hair. And I think this is right on brand. Showing you kids how things are done, this is Go to Hell!

0: throwing you into a full-on heavy metal seizure. This is the House of Hair. I'm the Cider, and that was a long set from Kingdom Clone, I mean Come, Iron Maiden, and Alice Cooper. We got it on, we played with madness, and we went to hell. And now we're back. I don't know about you, but I'm a mess. The towel girls are making their way in right now to sort me out. So while I disrobe and submit, you should find the House of Hair on Facebook and click follow. I'll be back swamp ass free with a triumphant double shot with a Snyder twist. Sounds weedlessy also, doesn't it? It is. Stay tuned.
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8: Prepare thyself. This is the House of Hair.
0: Boom, baby! You just crash-landed in the House of Hair. Hope you guys didn't smear your mascara. I'm V-Sider, and the last hour of this mullet metal fest is here. You've been so busy banging your head, I'll bet you didn't even let the metal that's already gone by sink in.
11: Let's just lay down a fresh, tasty jam.
0: Flowing into this hour, I've got Skid Row, Guns N' Roses, Rush, and more. It's coming at you right now with a very special hair pair from Triumph. And why is this one so special? Because the first one is from yours truly. Moi? It's my ode to the boys from north of the border. The first time I heard Lay It on the Line, I was blown away. So for me to be able to sing it on the album Magic Power All-Star Tribute to Triumph was an honor and a privilege. So let's do it, me! This is the House of Hair! Prepare thyselves!

0: The live version of Hold On by Triumph on the House of Hair. Yeah, they definitely kick that one up a notch when they do it in concert. Before that was Little Old Me covering Lay It on the Line. I'd like to thank producer Mike Klink for asking me to sing it. What a blast. Hey, want to hear something heavy and rare that only I'll play on the radio? Hit me up with a request at houseofhaironline.com, and if it don't suck, I might just make you famous. D's out of here, and I must now take Hog in Hand and release the liquid contraband. Well, that's a disgusting image.
1: Do you have any diapers?
0: I'm back with Skid Row after this.
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2: House. This is the House of Hair.
0: You can't keep a good thing down. 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The House of Hair is up. I mean back. dope. D's out of here with the Skid Row, I promise. 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

0: How the killer clone of Nazareth's Hair of the Dog done righteously by Guns N' Roses. Another that you'll only hear on the House of Hair. D-Side here, and I'm taking you to Jersey right after I drop a deuce. That timing seemed appropriate. All right, get ready, you kooks, because Bon Jovi's up next. Nick, where's the keys to the crapper?
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0: When noise is registering at unholy levels, it's definitely the House of Hair. D's out of here, and this next one comes straight out of the Garden State, or as we used to call it, the armpit of New York. Kidding, I love New Jersey, and I love me some Bon Jovi too, no matter how much crap I throw John's way. So pick up the karaoke mic and let's do this. This is the HOH, where the BJ is always welcome. Thank you, honey.

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12: It's Metal Mayhem.
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12: This is the House of Hair.
14: The age of wage, good to the last crazy drop. The House of Hair is engineered by Metal Mick McCabe, produced by Dr. Dwight Snake, and the general banger is Pam Edwards. I'm Designer, thanking you once again for raising some hell with me. I'll be back in your face next week with so much heavy stuff, you'll need a permission slip from your mommy just to tune in. I'm talking heavy. Now, I'm taking you out with my official request of the week, because that's how I do it. This ROTW comes from Chris the Banger Baggerly in Banks, Oregon, who listens to Rock 98.3, The Twins. Yes, man, the Twins are rocking. But I digress. Here's what Bags had to say. D, I'm a huge fan of your show. I never want to miss an episode, so I stream it if I'm traveling. I even sport my HOH t-shirt to shows, and I always get lots of compliments, which I think is because of your iconic mantra on the back. My old shirt was falling apart after about 10 years of wear, so I had to order a new one. Love the new designs. I told you, people, check out the new merch. Oh, that's not in the list. Chris goes on to say, I want to hear Working Man by Rush because that's what I've been my whole life. And what a great thing to be, Chris. What a great thing to be. Oh, and what is that iconic mantra on the back of the shirts that Chris is referring to? And who came up with the idea? That would be moi. If it ain't metal, it's crap! Rush is taking us out! See

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0: From high on top of the rock in Knoxville, it's J-Mac and Drake. Coming up on today's show, we'll have on Gary Tibbett, and he's got a different name for every one of his skin tags. Then later, we'll have Brenda Miller, who claims she can accurately predict the weather solely based on the emotional stability of her neighborhood cats. And now, she has never met a clearance aisle she didn't trust more than full-priced merchandise. And he has never thrown away a power cord because, well, you never know. It's J-Mac and Drake.
1: Does he follow us?
2: I think he does.
1: I think he's got some bugs placed into our stuff, or maybe even our houses.
2: I do have a lot of cords.
1: I mean it. Like, he's either listening to us outside of this, because we know he's spying on us while we're here, you know, but yeah. I'm talking like at home. Do you think he's bugged us?
2: Yeah.
1: I think he might. Yeah.
2: He's a creep.
1: Kevin, we're calling you out, bro. Oh my goodness, this Monday is wonderful. Did you feel what it feels like outside?
2: I know. I woke up and went purr out here.
1: Woo! I actually rode in with my blanket on today.
2: Weird flex.
1: I got a nice cozy blanket in my car.
2: Do you?
1: Yeah.
2: What about a pillow?
1: I do.
2: Do you really?
1: I really do. Go look.
2: You're ready to be homeless at any point.
1: I am ready. So when this job is over and they're like, finally get us out of here. Yeah. I have somewhere to sleep.
2: Well, let's not put that out in the universe.
1: I'll be sleeping in that Telluride.
2: Yeah, when they repo your car, you'll be sleeping in it.
1: That's right. That's exactly where I'll be. I'll be in there sleeping. Oh, well, good morning. Welcome to this wonderful morning show. This is J-Mac and Drake. Let's go ahead and get it loud in here. What do you say?

0: 103.5 WIMZ, Knoxville's Classic Rock. It's Jay, Mac, and Drake. The Knox County album cover division is back on duty, and Drake has three more suspicious pieces of rock and roll evidence for me. Are you ready for this?
1: Album cover crime scene.
2: Clues are hiding in the streets.
3: Find the clues, name the album.
2: Solve the mystery.
4: All right, J-Mac. Mm-hmm. I got three famous album covers.
0: Okay.
4: No artist names, no album titles, no song names. I give you nothing but what the investigators found at the scene. You build the picture in your head and tell me what album cover I'm looking at.
0: Okay.
4: You ready for this?
0: I hope so.
4: Let's open case file number one. Investigators have located two adult males standing face to face on what appears to be a Hollywood movie studio lot.
0: Mm.
4: Both suspects are wearing business suits. They're calmly shaking hands. Like some kind of, I can't break the character now.
0: I think
4: they're calmly
0: I know
4: shaking hands.
0: Uh-huh.
4: Wait until I'm done with the description.
0: Okay.
4: They're calmly shaking hands, like some kind of completely normal corporate meeting. There is, however, one fairly significant problem with the scene. One of the businessmen is completely engulfed in flames.
0: Okay.
4: And somehow, neither man appears to be particularly concerned that the meeting has reached human torch proportions of negotiations. J-Mac, identify the album.
0: All right, I'm pretty sure I know this one. It's Pink Floyd.
4: Yeah.
0: So you think you can tell? Wish you were here.
4: Yeah, you
0: heaven
4: got
0: from
4: it.
0: Hell. Okay, yeah.
4: And here's what makes the album cover even crazier.
0: Mm-hmm.
4: They really set the guy on fire.
0: What?
4: The photo was taken on the Warner Brothers backlot in California using two professional stuntmen. And they said that there was no digital way to create the image in 1975.
0: Dang.
4: So they arrived to the solution, we're going to have to actually
0: set
4: this
0: on
4: man
0: fire.
4: On fire. Man.
0: Wow.
4: The
0: okay
4: image is tied to the idea of somebody getting burned in a business deal.
0: Dang.
4: Which fit Pink Floyd's criticism of the music industry.
0: Chew. That's some good stuff right there,
4: yeah,
0: Drakers.
4: So that's okay on the album cover. That's the most aggressive business
0: I like
4: meeting
0: that
4: ever
0: hey, guess what
4: photographed. Bell, bell,
0: Chew
4: bell.
0: Okay, cool.
4: All right. Let me get back in character here.
0: Okay.
4: Case file number two. Case two appears to be considerably more organized.
0: Mm-hmm.
4: Investigators have discovered four adult males standing together on top of a pile of rubble.
0: Mm.
4: All four are wearing elaborate black and silver outfits. Extremely impractical footwear. And each suspect has painted his face in
0: okay
4: a completely different black and white pattern. Behind
0: okay
4: them, the city appears to have suffered some sort of catastrophic event. There are flames. There is smoke. There is destruction everywhere. And judging by the suspect's body language, authorities cannot determine whether these men survived the disaster or caused it. J-Mac, what album cover am I looking at?
0: This sounds like Kiss.
4: Mm, yes.
0: The Creatures album? We Were Creatures? Mm-hmm. Nope. Detroit Rock City?
4: It starts with a D, but it's not that one.
0: Destroyer.
4: Yeah.
0: Oh! Dang, and I thought I wasn't any good at this.
4: Yeah, and that was okay their second chance at it.
0: Okay.
4: So they had an original cover painted, but Kiss's record label rejected it because they thought it looked too violent.
0: Oh.
4: And the band had just destroyed the city behind them. So they had to go back, rework the artwork into the version that eventually became one of Kiss's signature images.
0: Dang.
4: So imagine sitting Kiss down in 1976 and going, fellas, this is getting a little too violent, wouldn't
0: yeah
4: you say?
0: Yeah, Gene Simmons was probably like, what's going to make us money? Do whatever will make us money.
4: All right, final case file.
0: Okay.
4: Gotta get back.
0: Here
4: character
0: we go. You ready?
4: Case file number three.
0: Here we go.
4: Our final investigation begins on a city street. Authorities have located seven adult males standing together for what appears to be a routine group photograph.
0: Mm.
4: Nobody's running. Nobody appears to be calling for help, which is strange because the entire scene is surrounded by flames. Fire is rising in front of the group. The buildings behind them appear to be burning. And one of the men is nearly disappearing behind the flames. Yet all seven suspects are standing calmly. Like the photographer just said, perfect, nobody move.
0: Mm-hmm.
4: J-Mac, close the final case. What album is it?
0: Oh my gosh, I actually have this album on vinyl. It was my dad's.
4: Whoa.
0: And they had to redo...
4: Don't ruin the fun fact for
0: okay
4: me.
0: Okay, okay, okay.
4: Spoiler alert.
0: All right, I'll let you do it. Skynyrd.
4: Yeah, what album?
0: Lynyrd Skynyrd. Is it Second Helping? No, Street Survivor.
4: It is. Hey! 3 out of 3, your first time ever.
0: Woo! Gosh, good, because last time I didn't get any.
4: Yeah, there you go. You redeemed yourself. And you're right, though. Yeah. The story behind it is pretty crazy.
0: Yeah.
4: Street Survivors was released on October 17th, 1977, with that photograph of Lynyrd Skynyrd surrounded by flames. 3 days later, that's when the band's chartered plane crashed in Mississippi. Ronnie Van Zant, Steve Gaines, Cassie Gaines, assistant road manager Dean Kilpatrick, and both pilots were killed. The surviving band members were seriously injured. We all know that story. But after the crash, MCA withdrew the original flame cover and replaced it with a photograph of the band against a simple background.
0: Yeah. Because
4: that's eerie.
0: I know. The flames were behind the ones that passed.
4: Yeah. It's pretty crazy.
0: Isn't that crazy? Wow. Well, this was a good one.
4: So today's evidence included a businessman actually set on fire. Kiss apparently walking away from the destruction of civilization. And one of the eeriest album cover stories in rock and roll history. Apparently back then, album artwork wasn't something you slapped together 5 minutes before uploading it to Spotify. This has been Album Cover Crime Scene.
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2: Well, kiddies and parents, as Halloween and trick-or-treating gets closer, this is a warning worth repeating. 22 kids from Louisville High School were hospitalized after eating candy that they didn't know contained THC.
3: Oh.
2: Oh, yeah. So, parents, be checking those wrappers. Kids, don't be eating candy that looks unfamiliar. One bad trick-or-treat moment could turn into an ambulance ride on Halloween.
3: Man, I wonder how many times that's happened now.
2: All right, well, videos are all over social media platforms from this last weekend in Knoxville. One of the biggest ones is of Air Force One flying over Neyland Stadium right before kickoff. Man, I wish I had been there, Drake. I wish I had been there to see that.
3: Out of there, though, would have been brutal.
2: Yeah, that's true. That's true. Here's another one that has been all over. Trump on the Jumbotron. 102,000 Tennessee fans forgetting that Texas had just scored.
3: Well, Joey Chestnut had a new record this weekend.
2: Oh, your bud, huh?
3: He had his first ever pancake eating contest.
2: Oh, I can be down with that.
3: And he broke the world record.
2: Oh, yeah, yeah.
3: How many food records does he have now?
2: Come on now. The old pancakes record, though.
3: Mm. Oh, my gosh. Yeah. But I eat 3 pancakes. I'm done.
2: How many did he eat?
3: The old record was 35.
2: Uh-huh.
3: Second place was 28. He ate 40 pancakes in 10 minutes.
2: Wow.
3: Beat the runner-up by 12 pancakes.
2: I just got a tummy ache.
3: Yeah. And before the contest, he was talking about finding the right rhythm of breathing, biting, chewing, and swallowing.
2: Oh, I don't know.
3: It's like,
2: I just went from being excited to just feeling awful.
3: You know, most people be like, oh, just load it up with syrup. Joey Chestnut is over there breaking it down, going, oh, all you gotta do is bite, chew, swallow, breathe. Sounds like, what do you think the next day is like for him? After these food
2: That's
3: contests?
2: That's the same thing.
3: Yeah. I feel sorry for his toilet.
0: J-Mac and Drake's 3 for the Road.
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4: Well, good morning. Welcome to Monday. Hope you had a good weekend. We're looking pretty good coming down from the north on 75 from Rocky Top. 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
2: What's going on? Is this Ned?
0: Good morning.
3: How you doing?
2: Doing pretty dandy. So just through our conversations, through texting, it seems like you work overnight and you woke up early for this today?
3: Yeah. Oh, yeah.
2: Dang, dude.
0: Come on. Yeah. I mean,
2: waking
0: I'm
2: up,
0: ready for
2: showing
0: this.
2: Showing that enthusiasm, trying to get $1,000 on this fine
0: I'd
2: day.
0: I'd wake up for $1,000.
3: Oh, yeah.
2: Could work out for you today, Ned. That's are you ready true. To get into this bad boy?
3: Yeah.
2: 30 seconds, 7 songs. We need the title and artist of each song. Don't forget, if you get stuck on a song, just say pass. Don't waste your time. We'll come back to it. If you get all 7, you get that $1,000 today.
0: I'm praying for you, and I'm going to go ahead and put that 30 seconds on the clock right now, Ned.
2: All right.
3: All righty.
4: The game begins in 3, 2, 1. No
3: time. Foreigner head games. I've been told about you. Pass. Fleetwood Mac, Don't Stop. I'll work it hard. Autograph, Turn Up the Radio. When it's time for leaving. A Ramblin' Man, Allman Brothers. Singing in the sunshine. Zeppelin, The Ocean. Oh, Guns N' Roses, Paradise City.
2: Dude, that was your 30 seconds. 6 out of 7 songs. You almost had it. You got caught up on one song.
3: Nazareth. Oh.
2: Yeah.
3: Son of a bitch, right?
2: Hair of the Dog.
3: Oh, Hair of the Dog. Okay. Oh.
2: Dang, man. Dude. And you knew it right there at the very end as well. 6 out of 7. Oh, man, dude. Now every time you hear that song, you're going to be like, that song cost me $1,000.
0: Yeah. Now he's not going to be able to go back to sleep.
3: No, actually, if I had won, I probably wouldn't have go back to sleep.
0: Oh, there you go. I think either way.
2: When I'm mad at myself, it's so easy to fall back asleep. So you're going to have a great slumber.
0: Yes, we wish you the best of sleep.
2: Oh, yes, dude. Thank you. But text us again when you're ready to play again, and we'll get you hooked up with that $1,000 next time.
3: I'm going to keep trying.
0: All right,
2: buddy. We love your enthusiasm. Thank you for waking up. We know you worked late tonight. What do you do for a living, by the way?
3: I'm a prep cook at Cracker Barrel, and I also Uber.
2: Oh, nice. Dang, dude. So you got all the hustles going on.
3: Yeah.
2: So we appreciate you with your busy schedule waking up, play this game with us.
3: All righty. Thank you. Bye-bye.
0: Now let's get you signed up to play. 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

0: 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It's Jay, Mac, and Drake. And if you were anywhere near or around Knoxville Saturday, you know the game was only part of the story. There was something else happening everywhere you looked. And some of the best memories never made the broadcast. We'll get into all of it here at 6:45.
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3: Tooling up from the south side will set you back about 20 minutes from Maryville via Alcoa Highway northbound to downtown Knoxville. From the north, we're looking pretty good on 75 southbound through Kemble and Anderson counties. You're driving in from the west side, so far so good. 40 eastbound east of 75 north in Loudoun County through Pellissippi and Paper Mill. And ditto from the east side on 40 westbound out of Jefferson and Sevier counties and on into downtown Knoxville. I'm Bob August, and that's 103.5 WIMZ Workforce Traffic.
4: 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Good morning, everyone. Mark Packer with you here. Tennessee football team now 3-1 on the young season as they have fallen to number 17 in the latest college football poll after losing to number 1 Texas on Saturday 20-17. Vols will stay at home. They'll play to Auburn coming up on Saturday. That game will be at 3:30 at Neyland Stadium. From the NFL, the Titans still winless as they lost yesterday on the road to the Giants, 12-7 the final score. Game of the day, the Ravens kicked a last-second field goal to beat the Cowboys 34-31 in Rio. From NASCAR, it was Kyle Larson getting the win. He dominated Kansas for his second win of the season. That is a look at sports. I'm Mark Packer.
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0: 103.5 WIMZ Knoxville's Classic Rock. It's Jay, Mac, and Drake. And you know, Saturday wasn't quite the outcome that we hoped for, but let's talk about everything that happened around the game on Saturday. Everything from Johnny Knoxville, Peyton helping a kiddo win $1 million, Air Force One flying over Neyland. I mean, the celebrity guest list that just kept growing and growing, my friend.
1: Oh, yeah. But the one thing I keep coming back to is how nice Texas fans were.
0: I didn't get to experience that, but you did firsthand.
1: Yeah, I was your On the Street reporter.
0: Uh-huh.
1: Friday and Saturday, got to hang out with Texas fans. And I would say of all the fans that have come to town, they were by far the most pleasant fans.
0: Really?
1: Yeah. Like, I feel like I could go to Texas and have friends right when I get there.
0: Yeah.
1: It was so relieving.
0: Yeah.
1: Georgia fans came here, and one time a Georgia fan tapped me on my shoulder and said, "We're going to cover the streets in your blood."
0: What?
1: Yeah. Like, Georgia
0: fans. What's wrong with you?
1: They're brutal.
0: Get out of my city.
1: But Texas fans were great. High five to them. They came here with respect, left with respect.
0: That's
1: it was
0: nice.
1: Super awesome.
0: Yeah.
1: So I'm super proud of them for doing that. But how about Johnny Knoxville?
0: Dude, I love me some Johnny Knoxville.
1: I think he was my favorite part about the game.
0: I'm not even joking.
1: He's got
0: me
1: the pads on, the helmet on.
0: Oh, he
1: looked
0: great.
1: You see him trying to slip the ref $20?
0: No, I didn't see that.
1: Yeah,
0: but I'm sitting there making salsa, and I'm listening to him, doing the picking on the panel, and I hear what he says about Lane Kiffin, and I about spit out my drink. Like, it was so hilarious. He was just having such a good time.
1: Yeah, let's go ahead and play. Let's play.
0: Yeah, can we play that audio?
1: You sure can.
0: Oh, check this out. Let's see here.
2: You know, I'm from Knoxville, so this is like rooting for the gout versus the syphilis. I'm going with the gout. I'll take Georgia.
3: Don't do that.
2: No offense.
3: Yeah, dude. Offense taken.
2: I don't know how anyone can root for Lane left out in the parking lot, Kiffin.
0: Oh.
2: He is the college football what toe fungus is the flip-flops.
0: And that's why I love Johnny Knoxville.
1: He absolutely killed it. What a guy. But all the celebrities that were there.
0: Right?
1: I think there was like 10 plus celebrities there.
0: That's pretty crazy.
1: We had Morgan Wallen on the sidelines. Glenn Powell, the guy that was in Maverick, the new Hollywood hunk.
0: He's like the new Hollywood it guy.
1: Oh, yeah, he really is. Well, who else did we have there? We had Peyton Manning, of course. Of course, the president being there.
0: Yeah.
1: Shane Gillis was there.
0: Oh!
1: And shouts out to my man Tristan Post. He said Shane Gillis was sitting right in front of him.
0: Really? Hanging out in the old city?
1: Yeah.
0: Yeah?
1: Yeah. No, at the stadium.
0: Oh.
1: Yeah, but he was downtown. Shane Gillis was apparently.
0: Okay.
1: Because I waited until the game ended. I watched the game at Wild Wing Cafe in Powell because I was like, it's gridlock down there. I don't know if I can handle it.
0: Right.
1: So I wait until about 5-6 o'clock. I walk into Clancy's, shoulder to shoulder people in there. I'm like, I'm never going to get a beer. So I left. Shane Gillis was at the back.
0: That's why it was packed.
1: That's why it was packed, because I had the chance to meet one of my favorite comedians here at Clancy's.
0: Poor baby.
1: It was super frustrating.
0: I'm so sorry. So sorry, Drake.
1: I know.
0: It'll
1: missed
0: be
1: opportunity.
0: Okay.
1: I'll never meet somebody famous.
0: Yes, you will.
1: Yeah, I can't believe it. I have never met anybody famous.
0: Well,
1: if I could have partied with Shane Gillis and Johnny Knoxville, because didn't you say Johnny Knoxville was down running around doing videos?
0: Mm-hmm, he was like on Gay Street and Clinch, and he was
1: making the obvious joke.
0: Oh yeah, oh, he's such a silver fox now.
1: He really is.
0: I got a thing for Johnny Knoxville. Didn't even realize it until Saturday.
1: Man. But Peyton, he showed up, and did you see the kickoff thing?
0: Mm-hmm.
1: That kid winning $1 million.
0: That's pretty awesome.
1: This kid wearing a Peyton Manning jersey, barefoot, had a second opportunity. He missed the first kick. The second kick, they gave him $1 million and donated $500,000 to the Pat Summitt Foundation.
0: Now, look at
1: Come
0: that.
1: Come on.
0: Good job, Peyton.
1: But I did ask my buddy Tristan. He went to the game. I asked him what it was like. And he said an hour before the game, Air Force One flew over. That's when Trump was flying into town.
0: Yeah.
1: They flew super low to the stadium. And he said he was so surprised by how quiet the plane was.
0: Really?
1: Yeah.
0: That's crazy.
1: And so then the president landed. They shut down Alcoa Highway for like an hour, hour and a half. It's for him to get here and to leave. And when he left the stadium, I think he left kind of early. I think he left when Texas had 10 points left.
0: Yeah.
1: The whole city was shut down.
0: Did you see who was hanging out with him in his box? He had
1: Mayor
0: Glenn
1: Kane.
0: Jacobs.
1: Yeah.
0: He had Marsha Blackburn in there.
1: Tim Burchett was here.
0: Oh, my gosh. I didn't see any Timmy's. I bet Tim ended up posting some stuff about it.
1: He was posting all kinds of stuff.
0: Oh, yeah.
1: And the White House gave us a Knoxville
0: shout-out. I know. I saw that.
1: They posted a video yesterday. You got to check that out.
0: Check us out.
1: So,
0: I bet
1: there's a lot more things that we don't know about. So if you were at the game, if you're listening, if you're at the game, You have a story to tell us.
0: Yeah, come on with it.
1: Something the cameras missed. What kind of moment did you experience this weekend? But SEC football.
0: That's
1: gotta love it.
0: Gotta love it.

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2: Oh, this is a cute story about a Wendy's out west that released an emo album called Songs to Listen to in the Wendy's Parking Lot.
3: Wow, like a full-blown album?
2: A full-blown album with real musicians, and favorite song title of the album is Funeral for My Frosty.
3: Funeral for My Frosty.
2: Think about it. Empty cup that's supposed to have a Frosty in it. Cold fries. That's the perfect emo experience. You're disappointed. You're lonely. And you got a receipt to prove that you paid for it, too.
3: I'm going to have to listen to it.
2: Well, something else that you're going to have to listen to is Kenny Wayne Shepherd when he brings his Ledbetter Heights 30th anniversary tour to the Tennessee Theater coming up in October.
3: That's what I'm talking about.
2: Woo! Kenny, you know, he was just a teenager helping to drag blues back into rock and roll 30 years ago.
3: Man.
2: He's still making a Stratocaster jamming. Scream. He's still setting stages on fire. Well, I'm going to be there.
3: How about a grandma setting video games on fire right now?
2: Oh, really?
3: So the Guinness World Records just recognized 78-year-old Kath Bowie of Scotland as the oldest Fortnite streamer on Twitch.
2: What?
3: She first got into Fortnite after watching her teenage grandson play back in 2017. She bought her own console, got hooked, and eventually started thinking about streaming. And her grandson basically told her, nobody's going to watch you play.
2: Everybody's watching her play?
3: Now, she's got a record.
2: Dang.
3: She took on that challenge 9 years later. Her name is Grumpy Gran, 1948.
2: I'm going to look her up.
3: And she has more than 24,000 Twitch followers and a Guinness World Record. And this isn't really that strange because the Gaming Association says that the average American gamer is now 37.
2: No way.
3: I'm 33.
2: Dude.
3: So the average gamer is older than me. And which is wild because you remember when we were kids?
2: Mm-hmm.
3: Get outside!
2: I know, right?
3: The ones screaming that on
2: quit staring at the screen. It's going to mess up your eyes.
3: Now they're saying, nobody touched the Wi-Fi. I'm in a match. But I just love that now she just got a record and she's making all this Twitch money and she did it all out of spite.
0: J-Mac and Drake's 3 for the Road.
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4: Well, if you're starting your jaunt on the west side, we've got a little bit of traffic on 40 eastbound east of 75. 75 looks good, and this report is sponsored by Google Pixel Science Fairs. 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
2: 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It's J. Mac and Drake. Men have found a new dating strategy, and apparently the secret to attracting women is showering less. Huh? It's called what? Pheromone maxing?
7: Ladies, before you judge them, let the armpits present their case.
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0: 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It's Jay Mack and Drake. And there are guys online experimenting with less deodorant, less fragrance, and sometimes fewer showers because they think their natural scent makes them more attractive. Love Doctor, where do pheromones end and stinking begin?
1: Good morning, lovers. And gentlemen who have somehow turned bathing into a dating strategy, this is Love, Dr. Drake. Now, there is a little science behind the idea. Pheromones are chemical signals animals use, and humans can pick up some information from body odor. But scientists have not found some magical human sexy time pheromone that makes women helpless. So if your natural scent is sending the message, "This man hasn't met Iris Spring since Tuesday," we've left science.
0: Thank you.
1: Because some of these guys heard body chemistry may matter and translated it into "let the underwear marinate."
0: Oh.
1: No, that's not pheromone maxing. That's giving bacteria tenure. So I'm prescribing the scent capability protocol.
0: Okay.
1: First date. Shower normally. No cologne. No body spray. No Axe. Let's find out what you actually smell like without smelling like a middle school locker room sponsored by Monster Energy. If she likes you, great. We go to phase two. One day without deodorant, just one. Some of these guys are treating hygiene like they're smoking a brisket. You do not need a bark. And because safety matters, I've created the Romantic Air Quality Index. Green. She noticed your scent during a hug. Ooh. Fine, that's chemistry. Yellow. She smells you from across the table. The date continues, but all the windows stay open. Orange is when the waiter asked, "Do y'all smell onions?" Romance is suspended.
0: Okay, what about red?
1: Oh, red. Red is when you walk into the restaurant and somebody checks the health department rating. At that point, you're not pheromone mixing. You are a code violation. And ladies, you also get protection. If his natural scent makes you roll down a window, move your chair, or wonder, was this shirt wet when he put it on? The experiment is over. No appeal. Just point towards the bathroom and say, "The chemistry has spoken."
0: Oh my gosh. So your official diagnosis here, Love Doctor. Let's see. Natural scent matters, but showering still matters more.
1: Exactly.
0: Okay.
1: Remember, gentlemen, always remember, there's a major difference between "she can't resist my natural scent" and "why are the buzzards circling Applebee's?"
2: They call me Dr. Love. They call me Dr. Love.
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0: Good morning, it's Jay Mack, and welcome to Monday. The weekend disappeared. 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

0: 103.5 WIMZ, Knoxville's Classic Rockets, J-Mac and Drake. And some of you all woke up this morning with no voice, no leftovers, questionable blood pressure, and several things you probably need to apologize for.
1: Guilty.
0: Yes. Saturday was Tennessee, Texas. So we're calling an emergency meeting for the post-game We Do Not Care Club.
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3: Well, good morning. Happy Monday. Hope you enjoyed the weekend. Let's go to the west side. We've got a lot of traffic on 40 eastbound heading through Watt Road. We've had a crash in the left lane. Stay to your right there. Going to be busy as a result on 75 northbound north of Highway 321 heading up toward the 40 merge. Bit of traffic on 40 westbound through 275 and on 640 westbound past Western Avenue. If you're heading up from the south, you're looking good on Alcoa Highway. Bob August, 103.5 WIMZ Workforce Traffic.
4: 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Good morning, everyone. Mark Packer with you here. Tennessee football team now 3-1 on the young season as they have fallen to number 17 in the latest college football poll after losing to number 1 Texas on Saturday 20-17. Vols will stay at home. They'll play to Auburn coming up on Saturday. That game will be at 3:30 at Neyland Stadium. From the NFL, the Titans still winless as they lost yesterday on the road to the Giants, 12-7 the final score. Game of the day, the Ravens kicked a last-second field goal to beat the Cowboys 34-31 in Rio. From NASCAR, it was Kyle Larson getting the win. He dominated Kansas for his second win of the season. That is a look at sports. I'm Mark Packer.
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0: 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It's Jay, Mac, and Drake, and it is once again time for...
1: Jay, Max, we do not care, Club. We do not care.
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2: Yes.
0: Now, if you're new here, this is our little support group where we take those things that life tells us we're supposed to care about, and together, as one slightly dysfunctional East Tennessee family, we proudly declare we do not care.
2: Screw it all.
0: And after everything Knoxville went through on Saturday, we need this meeting. Tennessee, Texas, Checker Kneeling, College Game Day, traffic, tailgating, and thousands of people packed into Knoxville and enough nervous energy to power an entire Tennessee Valley.
2: My liver hurts.
0: We do not care if you woke up this morning with absolutely no voice.
2: Exhibit A right here.
0: You didn't lose it. No, honey, you donated it to Tennessee football. Thank you for your service.
2: I did something this weekend.
0: Wow. We do not care if your Apple Watch thought that you were having a medical emergency during the game.
2: Beep.
0: No watch. Beep. You're fine. Beep. That was just SEC football. We do not care if you yelled instructions at the television like the coach and staff could actually hear you.
2: They cannot.
0: Run the ball! Throw it! Get him!
3: Come on, ref!
0: What are you doing? Somebody on the sideline needed our help. And we do not care if you said something on Saturday that you would never say in front of your pastor.
2: Forgive me, for I have sinned.
0: The Lord knows your heart, honey. He also knows that that was a terrible call.
2: That ref needs to repent.
0: We do not care if you spent the entire game saying, I'm done! I'm not watching anymore!
2: We all were a little bipolar that day.
0: We do not care if you ate enough food on game day to feed the entire offensive line. Wings, nachos, queso, burgers, chips, and something wrapped in bacon for absolutely no reason. Just remember, calories consumed after a loss like we had, that was emotionally necessary.
2: And everybody knows calories don't count on game day.
0: We do not care if you're still wearing orange today. Honey, it's not an outfit. This is a commitment.
2: Doesn't this orange bring out my blue eyes?
0: We do not care if you've already replayed that one play in your head. You know, the one that you've already watched 6 times. You've analyzed it from 4 different angles. You've explained it to people who really didn't ask to hear anything about it. Baby, let it go. Well, at least until tomorrow.
2: No, I won't. His hand was definitely under our receiver's shoulder pad. That was interference at the very end. We all saw it.
0: We do not care if the entire neighborhood heard us yelling on Saturday. You're either a Vols fan or you've moved into the wrong damn neighborhood. So mind your business, Suzette.
2: Evict yourself, Suzette.
0: This meeting of the East Tennessee chapter of the We Do Not Care Club is officially adjourned. Stay powdered. Stay hydrated. Ooh, stay orange. Stay patient with your blood pressure. And stay away from the comment section on social media.
2: I think I definitely need to go to the doctor today.
0: And as always, I will be praying for you.
1: Hey, Max, we do not care, Club. We do not care. This
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2: Well, check out this. The NFL fined a 49ers fullback $15,000 for pretending to drink a beer during a touchdown celebration.
3: What?
2: He later claimed that it was a juice box. I mean, his nickname is Juice, after all.
3: He was posing?
2: Yeah, well, you know, the league sells beer throughout the whole stadium. But if you take an imaginary sip, it costs you $15,000. I want to know, are they going to fine number one from Texas's team for his inappropriate peeing during his celebration during our game?
3: His little celebration.
2: Yeah, there needs to be a fine there. Dumbass.
3: Not over J-Mac.
2: Hey, well, listen. Spicy. Do you remember launching Hot Wheels across the living room floor as a kid?
3: Oh, yeah.
2: I sure do.
3: Still do it.
2: Can you imagine doing that now with full-size cars flying through the air into a 45-foot loop? To Knoxville, Drake. It's the Hot Wheels Stunt Show American Tour. 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
3: Wow.
2: We're going.
3: That's going to be a... Are you in good hands? J-Mac, do you take your shoes off when you get home, and do you make your friends and guests take their shoes off?
2: No. Well, should I start?
3: I'm pretty lax in that department, too, and I think we might want to change it up, because Time just revisited the science on whether you should wear your shoes inside your house, and apparently your shoes are disgusting.
2: Mm.
3: The University of Arizona looked at 26 pairs of shoes and found an average of roughly 421,000 bacterial units per shoe.
2: Dude, you're making me...
3: A million bacteria units are on the bottom of our shoes.
2: All right, now I'm done.
3: Just think about everywhere we go. 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
4: Watch for volume on 40 westbound through Broadway, on 640 west through Western Avenue. Traffic on 75 northbound north of Highway 321. An earlier wreck on 40 eastbound near Watt Road is cleared. 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
2: 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It's J Mac and Drake. Two songs from now, we find out just how quickly you can put a name to that sound. 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
2: Hi. Good morning, buddy, old pal. How you doing over there?
3: Good. Whoever coined the term slept like a baby is obviously not talking about a newborn.
0: You got a new baby,
2: huh?
0: You
2: got a tax deduction.
3: Yep. Just born 8 days ago, and she doesn't want to sleep through the night.
0: Oh, my goodness. So what is his name?
3: Her name is Christina.
0: Oh, did you say her? Okay.
2: Her name is Christina. Oh, welcome to the planet, Christina.
0: Yes, congratulations, new daddy.
3: Thank you.
2: So being a new dad, you could really use this $1,000.
3: Oh, yeah, definitely.
2: A lot of diapers to be had here.
0: And a few naps. You sleep when they sleep, right?
2: He would probably pay us $1,000 for a nap right now.
3: Yeah, pretty much. Well, that nap would be more dedicated to my other half, who is on maternity leave. I had to go back to work the other day, and she said it's been rough without me helping her out.
2: Dang. Well,
0: wow.
2: If you ever need a nap for you and the wife, J-Mac will gladly help you out.
0: Oh, they call me Birdie.
3: May take you up on that.
2: All right, buddy.
0: I'll come over and babysit.
2: Let's get you hooked up with $1,000 for you and the new baby, huh?
3: Sounds good.
2: All right, you got 7 songs, 30 seconds. We need the title and artist of each song. If you get stuck on a song, just say pass, and we'll come back to it if there's time at the end. You get all 7, you get that $1,000 today.
3: Sounds good.
2: All right, Keith.
0: All right, I got 30 seconds officially on this clock for you.
4: The game begins in 3, 2, 1.
3: Immigrant Song, Led Zeppelin. I don't mind you coming here. Just What I Need, The Cars. I said, hey, hey. All Right Now. I can't remember the name of that one right now. Pass. What the heck, Lord? Pass. Walk This Way, Aerosmith. Excuse me while I kiss it. Purple Haze, Jimi Hendrix. Paranoid Ozzy. I said, hey, hey. Pass. I'm drawing a blank.
2: Dude, man. 5 out of 7 right there. Wow, that was the songs you missed was All Right Now, Free, and then Can't You See Marshall Tucker. Those 2 songs
0: Dang.
2: There. Gotcha. But the rest of them, dude, you blew right through that bad boy.
3: Happens to see ones I don't know.
2: dang, dude. Well, go ahead and recoup from that. We'll give you another chance here in the new future and give you and that new baby $1,000 on the second try.
3: Sounds good.
0: Oh, and I pray for some peace just to fill your house so that you and mama and baby can all get some rest. But enjoy this time because it's going to go by so quick.
3: That's what I hear.
0: Yeah.
2: He's like, right now it feels pretty slow, though.
0: Congratulations on the new baby.
3: Thank you.
0: All right,
2: have a great
0: honey.
2: Day, buddy.
0: Now let's get you signed up to play. 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Look at you pimping me out to be a grandma.
2: I wasn't offering that, for sure.
0: Babysitting J-Mac.
2: J-Mac will take care of it. You don't want me around.
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0: 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It's J-Mac and Drake, and it is time for
1: a big ol' ask.
0: Mm-hmm.
1: Today's Monday edition of the Big Ask. The question at hand is, what's something you never want to know how much money you've spent on?
0: Oh, gosh.
1: What's that thing for you, J-Mac? You don't want to know the money you've spent on what?
0: Okay, there's a couple things. First, I don't want to know my total cost of tattooing.
1: Oh, yeah, because you got like 30?
0: Mm-hmm. Well, 22.
1: And what's the average price of a tattoo?
0: It depends on the size, but usually a few $100 per tat.
1: Okay, so let's just do some quick math.
0: Oh, you're going to do some math for me?
1: Let's do it.
0: But this is PayPal. I don't want to know.
1: Let's just see what we got cooking up here.
0: Go like
1: 22 times what?
0: I'd say go 225.
1: You want to know?
0: Yeah, tell me.
1: $49.50.
0: That's not
1: $5,000 in tats.
0: That's okay. All right, the other one is my true Amazon bill.
1: Oh, yeah, we don't want to do that.
0: I can't.
1: Yeah.
0: No, because I'll cry.
1: That one by click. See, for me, energy drinks for sure.
0: Oh.
1: And beer.
0: Oh, gosh.
1: So let's just say.
0: Starbucks has got my number.
1: Let's just say what? The average energy drink, probably what, $4?
0: Yeah.
1: Four. And I probably drink one every single day.
0: Mm.
1: Times 365.
0: Oh.
1: I spend just in energy drinks. $1,460 a year.
0: Ay.
1: And then what's that in a beer?
0: Oh.
1: I don't know. I don't want to know how much money I spent on beer.
0: Oh, gosh.
1: So anyway, what's that thing for you?
0: Yeah.
1: Sell yourself out. What's something you never want to know how much money you've spent on? That

0: 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Workforce traffic.
1: Well, good morning. You are going to see volume through East Knoxville on 40 westbound past Cherry Street and 275, and in West Knoxville as you head west of Alcoa Highway. Also, watch for traffic on 640 west through Western Avenue. On the west side, you're busy on 40 eastbound through Cedar Bluff Road. Watch for activity on the right shoulder near Bridgewater Road, and a little bit of traffic on Alcoa Highway northbound through Maloney Road and up toward I-40 in the middle of Knoxville. I'm Bob August, and that's 103.5 WIMZ Workforce Traffic.
2: 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Good morning, everyone. Mark Packer with you here. Tennessee football team now 3-1 on the young season as they have fallen to number 17 in the latest college football poll after losing to number 1 Texas on Saturday 20-17. Vols will stay at home. They'll play to Auburn coming up on Saturday. That game will be at 3:30 at Neyland Stadium. From the NFL, the Titans still winless as they lost yesterday on the road to the Giants, 12-7 the final score. Game of the day, the Ravens kicked a last-second field goal to beat the Cowboys 34-31 in Rio. From NASCAR, it was Kyle Larson getting the win. He dominated Kansas for his second win of the season. That is a look at sports. I'm Mark Packer.
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0: 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It's J-Mac and Drake, and it is time for...
1: A big ol' ask. What's something you never want to know how much money you've spent on?
0: 865-909-ROCK, hello. What is your answer?
2: I gotta say my Jeep. I've had two of them so far, and I drive them till they die.
0: Now, what about accessories? Are you counting the whole thing?
2: I'm talking repairs, accessories, even merchandise that I use when I wear, like, Jeep shirts or hats, anything like that. Mm. Anything Jeep-related.
0: So if you, like, had to put a guesstimation on a total, like...
2: I could probably put a down payment on a house. At least a decent-sized down payment, yeah.
0: Thank you for your big-ass answer, honey.
2: Thank you.
0: I wonder how much he spends in duckies. Rubber ducky or the one. Good morning. What's your big-ass answer?
3: Fast food.
0: So is it daily? Yeah.
3: Probably 5 days a week.
0: 5 days a week. Okay. And now it's about, roughly, I'd say about $11 a meal.
3: 20.
0: Oh, you think about 20 each time you go?
3: Yeah.
0: You're at $4,800 a year.
3: Oh, my God. But, hey, you guys have a blessed day, honey.
0: Thank you.
1: What's that thing for you?
0: Yeah.
1: Sell yourself out. What's something you never want to know how much money you've spent on? That's

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0: 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It's J Mac and Drake with a big ask.
1: Today's big ask is, what's something you never want to know how much money you have spent on?
0: 865-99-ROCK. Hello, what is your answer?
2: Toilet paper.
1: Oh, man. Especially if you buy the good toilet paper.
0: I know, which I don't.
2: Hey, it's nothing but angel saw for me.
0: Angel saw, huh?
1: There we go.
0: Okay, that's a good one.
1: Blessed be.
0: That's kind of a mid.
1: What's the quilt? What's the quilt ones? Quilted?
2: Yeah, quilted northern. Yeah, quilted northern too, yes. Can you imagine how much we've all spent over our lifetime on that? It's awful.
1: And then the dude wipes?
0: Oh, you get dude wipes?
2: I don't do dude wipes.
0: Your face right now, like, I mean, you don't?
1: Dude, if you've not used a good dude wipe, you're missing out.
0: Oh, my gosh. I think...
1: Do you get that John Wayne toilet paper, J-Mac?
0: Yes.
1: Rough and tough. Don't take crap from anybody.
0: It's called Scott, okay? Scott. Thank you, honey.
2: Have a great day.
0: You too. Good morning. What's your answer for us today?
3: My grandson.
1: Oh, the grandbabies will clear the bank account.
0: I don't even want to know how much I've spent on TJ Maxx on these babies.
3: Yeah, exactly. I spend Amazon all the time because I live 900 miles away. So.
0: Oh, so we kind of in the same boat, her and I. What's your grandma name?
3: He calls me G.
0: G? I like that.
3: All right. You guys have a great day.
0: Thank you for your big-ass answer, honey.
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5: 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Workforce traffic.
6: Well, we are busy by moving on 40 eastbound through Pellissippi Parkway and Cedar Bluff Road. A little bit of traffic on 40 westbound west of Alcoa Highway at the 640 merge. 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

0: 103.5 WIMZ, Knoxville's Classic Rock with Queen and David Bowie, Jay Mack and Drake right now. And in my hands, Drake, I have the name of the winner of the Classic Rock road trip to see the Eagles at the Sphere in Las Vegas. $1,500 check to help cover airfare, hotel, and tickets to see this amazing show at one of the most amazing venues on the planet. Are you ready?
1: I am ready to change somebody's life right now.
0: Let's go ahead and do it right now. Drum roll, please.
2: Hello?
0: Good morning. Is this Jim?
2: Yes, it is.
0: Hi, Jim. It's Jay, Mac, and Drake.
1: What are you doing over there on this fine Monday morning?
2: It's a Monday.
0: Do you know why we're calling you, Jim?
2: No.
1: We're calling you about your car's extended warranty?
0: Mm-hmm.
1: Have you checked in on that lately?
2: Yeah, I have. Never had one.
0: He doesn't remember having one. That's a great answer.
2: Never had one.
1: Well, we want to get you hooked up with a good warranty today.
0: Mm-hmm. Or how about a $1,500 check and tickets to go see the Eagles in Vegas?
1: What up?
2: Woo! Are you serious?
0: I'm serious. You are our grand prize winner for this Eagles trip to Vegas to the Sphere.
2: Damn.
0: He's speechless.
1: He's at a loss of warranty and words.
0: There you go.
2: Wow.
0: Do you know who you're going to take with you, Jim?
2: Not really. No, not yet.
0: Oh, that's you, Drake. He's going to take you.
1: I'll be your plus one. We'll go party in Vegas.
2: Seen England when it first came out in the 70s. That was over at the Coliseum.
0: Yeah, you saw him at the Coliseum, huh?
2: Oh, yes.
1: Dang.
0: Well, looky now.
1: Full circle.
0: And we're going to get to send you to the Sphere.
2: Wow.
0: You get yourself together there. We're going to get you a check. And we'll be seeing you soon. We'll hopefully get you up here in studio with us as well.
1: And we're going to find the warranty for you.
2: That sounds good.
0: You are our official winner, Jim King of Loudoun, Tennessee. Woo!
1: Congratulations, buddy.
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0: 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It's J-Mac and Drake. Big congratulations to Chris Adams of Knoxville. Well, he beat the clock last week. He won $1,000.
1: Dang.
0: The J-Mac and Drake's Classic Rock on the clock. We want to get you signed up right now.
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0: You can text the word clock to 865-909-ROCK right now and get you signed up to play. Big congratulations also going out to our Classic Rock Road Trip winner, Mr. Jim King of Loudoun, Tennessee. He just won the tickets to see the Eagles at the Sphere, and that $1,500 helped cover his airfare and hotel. So congratulations, Jim King.
1: WMZ's got all kinds of winning going on. What will be the next thing we give away?
0: I don't know. Well, on our show, I'll tell you what it is.
1: Uh-oh.
0: VIP tickets to J-Mac and Drake's Party with the Tailgate King, WIMZ, out at the Shed. Yeah, that's all going to be taking place. I believe the first game that we're going to be doing this exclusive VIP party with is going to be the Arkansas game.
1: Oh, really?
0: Yeah, it's coming up real soon. So I'm very excited about that.
1: Come party with us at the Shed.
0: All right. And we're going to be having that VIP section, all the food, exclusive seating. I mean, oh, it's going to be so much fun.
1: And hopefully potato salad this time, Jay.
0: Yes. Jay, we need the salad. We need a salad in the potato salad. Yeah. But this Monday's done.
1: Woo!
0: Looky there. All completely finished. Thanks you so much for tuning in and having a good morning with us and hanging out. And may the good Lord bless you and your family always.
1: And with that, we say toodaloo.
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1: And away we go. Wow. Apparently, today is the day rock bands collectively decided, yeah, let's release the album today. On this date in 1990, AC/DC released The Razor's Edge, giving us Thunderstruck, Money Talks, and enough Angus Young guitar to make every suburban kid believe he could play one too. He could not, because AC/DC isn't alone. The Eagles released The Long Run on September 24th, 1979. Rush released Caress of Steel on this date in 1975, and way outside of our normal lane, 1991 gave us Nirvana's Nevermind, Bryan Adams' Waking Up the Neighbors, and the Red Hot Chili Peppers' Blood Sugar Sex Magik all on the same day. Whew, seriously, imagine walking into a record store that week. Your biggest problem wasn't finding anything good. It was explaining to your parents why you needed another 60 bucks. At your 60 Seconds in Rock, I'm Octavius for 103.5 WIMZ, Knoxville's classic rock.

0: 103.5 WIMZ, Knoxville's classic rock and Aerosmith. That's Love in an Elevator. I'm Big R. Back from vacation. What happened? When I left for vacation, it was stinking hot. Something happened last week while I was off. And the weather is just perfect, man. We're looking for a high of about 78 today, 63 now, and sunshine all around. Beautiful weather. And great weather for the activities around Smoky Mountain Bike Week, which is going on through the 3rd. The Smoky Mountain Harley-Davidson, all the great riding in our area, not to mention at the Shed, lots of great music. Some of our favorite tribute bands, Give Me Back My Skinner, Big Gun, and more, all appearing. 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And another extra long block of classic rock is on the way. Got some Jimi Hendrix, Pearl Jam, and Bad Company coming up.
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0: 103.5 WIMZ, Knoxville's classic rock in Boston. More than a feeling, Big R. Getting into some rock and roll hand clapping right there. Thanks for rocking on the job with us today. J-Mac and Drake have a chance for you to win $1,000 with classic rock on the clock. 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He beat the clock and won $1,000. 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

0: 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And Jekyll, by request on the All Request Lunch, I am the large one. Begging here. 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
4: And up for grabs today, got a couple of tickets to Newport Speedway for this Saturday night. The Z-Max Cars Tour rolling into the Speedway. Also getting you a couple of tickets to go to the movie showing at Iams Nature Center for Movies Under the Stars. It's Carrie Friday night. Scary action there. And you get that diploma that says you graduate the College of Classic Rock Knowledge. The lyric for this song says, yeah, she went down swinging like Glenn Miller, like Tommy Dorsey, like Sammy Davis, swinging like Sonny Liston. Now, who did this song? First one with the correct answer at 865-909-ROCK is going to win from WIMZ. Good luck.
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4: 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The lyric for this song says, "She went down swinging like Glenn Miller, like Tommy Dorsey. She went down swinging like Sammy Davis, like Sonny Liston." Who did this song?
26: Tom Petty.
4: Tom Petty is right. You got it. 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
4: All right, Jason, sending you to go see the races in Newport Speedway Saturday night. The ZMAC Cars Tour is in town. Also getting you a couple of tickets for the movie showing at IMS Nature Center this Friday night, Under the Stars. It's Carrie, and you get that diploma that says you graduate the College of Classic Rock Knowledge. What is Knoxville's Classic Rock Authority?
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0: 95 WIMZ, Knoxville's classic rock and Nirvana right there. I'm Big R. Big movie night coming Friday at IMS Nature Center. Movies Under the Stars of Central Cinemas. They show a movie outdoors there, and it's the original classic Carrie this Friday night. Doors open at 7. Movie starts about dusk, which would be around 8:15. 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

0: 1035 WIMZ, Knoxville's classic rock and the Who right there. Behind Blue Eyes, I am Bing R. Making room for George McFly as the George McFly Show swings on in here. 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

0: 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Monday afternoon, right home. Me, George McFly. Hope you're having a great day. You know, I can't stand when the Vols lose. Every time the Vols lose, Uncle Rico won't take me fishing. Sorry, he just texted me again. Vol depression is a real thing, and he's got it. It lasted the past 3 days. I got a little bit of the blues, too, but hey, we'll beat him. Defeat him. Said, what? Say, what do you say? Gonna beat him? Yeah, defeat him. Hey, let's cheer you up. It's the 4th annual Smoky Mountain Bike Week going on all week with Smoky Mountain Harley Davidson. Great live music with some of WIMZ's favorite tribute bands. Give me back my Skinner, Wade Jennings, Big Gun, Moonshine Bandits, Tyler Bryant, and more. All the info you need to know at WIMZ.com.
1: This is William Smallwood.
0: Bill Smallwood, what you doing?
1: You the man. I love you, George McFly.
0: Back at you, pal. What are you doing today, Bill?
1: Just got off work, man.
0: Can I call you Bill or Will?
1: Just call me Bill. You rock.
0: You rock, Bill. Where do you work, Bill?
1: Work at an elementary school.
0: Well, I hope the kids are good to you, Bill. Hey, try to win these Kenny Wayne Shepherd tickets today. I'm giving away out of the 315 sports machine.
1: Oh, absolutely. My wife will love me to death.
0: But good luck, Bill. Thanks so much for calling. Have a great rest of your day.
1: You too, George. Keep rocking, man.
2: It's easy to talk to George McFly. Just call him at 865-909-ROCK.
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1: And away we go. Wow. Apparently, today is the day rock bands collectively decided, yeah, let's release the album today. On this date in 1990, AC/DC released The Razor's Edge, giving us Thunderstruck, Money Talks, and enough Angus Young guitar to make every suburban kid believe he could play one too. He could not, because AC/DC isn't alone. The Eagles released The Long Run on September 24th, 1979. Rush released Caress of Steel on this date in 1975, and way outside of our normal lane, 1991 gave us Nirvana's Nevermind, Bryan Adams' Waking Up the Neighbors, and the Red Hot Chili Peppers' Blood Sugar Sex Magik all on the same day. Whew, seriously, imagine walking into a record store that week. Your biggest problem wasn't finding anything good. It was explaining to your parents why you needed another 60 bucks. At your 60 Seconds in Rock, I'm Octavius for 103.5 WIMZ, Knoxville's classic rock.

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0: She prefers his ibuprofen wrapped in cheese. Because why should his dog have all the fun?
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0: 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Don't forget, I got free tickets to go see Kenny Wayne Shepherd at the Tennessee Theater Thursday night, October 8th. And I'll give those away out of the 315 sports machine today. What you doing, Jeff?
1: Well, I just got through fixing my neighbor's lawnmower.
0: Like a good neighbor, Jeff Connell is there.
1: Yeah.
0: What was wrong with it?
1: The drive belt went out and he couldn't fix it.
0: You're one of those handy guys, aren't you?
1: Yeah, I'm one that tries to help everybody.
0: Well, that's a great way to be, Jeff.
1: Yeah.
0: Well, I do appreciate you listening, my friend. Have a great day and rest of your week. And tell everybody, what radio station would you give your left ear to hear?
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The devil went down to Georgia. He was looking for a soul to steal. He was in a bind because he was way behind and he was willing to make a deal. When he came across this young man sawing on a fiddle and playing it hot, and the devil jumped up on a hickory stump and said, "Boy, let me tell you what. I guess you didn't know it, but I'm a fiddle player too. 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Now you play pretty good fiddle, boy, but give the devil his due. 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

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Johnny said, "Devil, just come on back if you ever want to try again. 'Cause I told you once, you son of..."

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If you're a fan of Kenny Wayne Shepherd and you want to go see his show next Thursday night at the Tennessee

0: Green Day, what we play on 103.5 WIMC, Knoxville's classic rock. And George McFly, what a beautiful Monday afternoon ride home. This is as close to a Ferris Bueller's day off kind of day as it gets. Not a cloud in the sky, got the sun in my eye. And I got my eye on these Kenny Wayne Shepherd tickets I will give away out of this 315 sports machine. Mark, when the Vols lose, the Vols depression. It must be real, because I tried to get Uncle Rico to take me fishing all weekend, and he said only if the Vols win. So then they lose, he refuses to leave his house.
1: Well, I think it's a bit much about Cousin Rico. I mean, you know, I thought that they played really well defensively and special teams-wise. Now, offensively, as we talked about last week, you're going to run into the game with a true freshman quarterback just a few months out of high school against probably the best defense in the country in Texas with a very aggressive defensive coordinator in Will Muschamp. So the fact that Tennessee was down to one throw for the win, however it happened, the onside kick was illegal. I mean, I get it. I mean, all that stuff. But it came down to they were one throw away, one catch away from knocking off the number one team in the country. I do think there is a lot to build off of. I think Faison Brandon's got a lot to learn about, you know, getting rid of the football quickly, reading his progressions and trusting his eyes. I think he was so coached to not make a mistake. You know, one guy said, we were walking out of the stadium, and I heard one guy next to us say, look, I would rather him have two interceptions and have tried to push the ball downfield rather than no interceptions and we didn't try. And I thought that was a very astute comment from whoever it was that was walking out of the stadium with us.
0: How many times can you hand off to the guy just to run up the middle and get tackled a yard later? It was frustrating.
1: And even that, I mean, run outside the tackle box. If you know that they've got two 350-pounders.
0: And they do.
1: You know, let's throw the ball outside the tackle, you know, hand the ball outside the tackle box and get outside. Maybe some bubble screens. Even when they ran a middle screen pass, I looked over and said, trick play? I mean, that was about a trick play for Tennessee. So at any rate, you move on to an Auburn game that is 3:30 this week. Okay. Tennessee about a touchdown favorite. And then you travel to Arkansas. Game time has now been set. 4:15 p.m., an SEC Network game a week from Saturday.
0: Okay.
1: I think those are two games that you ought to get. You should be 5-1 with Alabama coming into Knoxville.
0: Oh, boy. Okay.
1: And, you know, and I think that if you beat Alabama and you find yourself 6-1, if it works out over the next few weeks, you're squarely in the middle of the playoff picture. And the 3-point loss to the number one team in the country is not bad on your resume. So I don't think it's just all doom and gloom. I mean, Cousin Rico or Uncle Rico or, you know, Niece Tico or whatever. I mean, cannot get out and go fishing. I mean, I get it, but going to have to recover pretty quickly. They got a game Saturday.
0: Absolutely, my friend.
1: So other than that, let's see. High school football goes into week 7, which is just hard. I mean, I'm choking on that. It's just hard to believe. We've got Farragut and Hardin Valley Thursday, and then Teleco Plains and Eagleton on Friday, which will be a fun game to get to a smaller school game. So that's on Friday. And other than that, you've got some NFL Titans 0-3 again, looking for a top 5 pick again, as they lost to the Giants yesterday 12-7. My Cowboys lost on the last kick of the game to the Baltimore Ravens, nevermore, 34-31 yesterday. A big old to that. If you went to bed last night and you, like I did, and the Rams were up on the Broncos 16-0, and then you woke up this morning and saw that the Broncos came back to win 30-26, you are not alone in your shock that's what happened. It was a shock. And tonight it's the Eagles and the Bears. So have a good one. My 3-year-old grandson's in the back seat wanting to talk to G-Pop. So we'll talk to you tomorrow.
0: Sounds good, Mark. Thank you. Mark Packer with the 315 Sports Machine. All right. I have a pair of tickets to Kenny Wayne Shepherd performing at the Tennessee Theater Thursday night, October 8th. If you want to go free, just be caller 5 through to me right now. 865-909-ROCK. 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

0: 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What were you saying, David?
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0: Thank you, Dave. 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
3: We've got reports of an accident on Sevierville Pike eastbound at James White Parkway. That's causing delays. And some moderate congestion on I-40 westbound from 275 to 640. That's a 5-minute drive time, about 2 minutes of delays. More delays on 640 northbound from I-40 to 275. That's going to be a 5-minute ride, 2-minute delays. And we're looking at some heavy volume on I-40 eastbound from Pellissippi Parkway to Bridgewater Road. I'm Garrett Loudon, 103.5 WIMZ Workforce Traffic.
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0: There goes the Stone Temple Pilots. That's Big Empty, 103.5 WIMZ, Knoxville's classic rock. You might feel a little empty after the Saturday Vols game. I know a lot of people. I tell you, man, I never experienced this. When I moved to town 5.5 years ago, no matter where I traversed, no matter where I lived around the United States, I lived in 29 cities in 42 years in radio. And everywhere I lived, there was no town or city as hardcore as East Tennessee. I mean, I grew up in Chicago, and if the Bears lose, people still go out and have fun. Here, the town dries up on Saturday night or Sunday if the Vols lose. And you notice that. I don't know if you noticed that this weekend. I sure did. 865-909-ROCK is the number through to me.
1: This is George.
0: Scotty, how are you?
1: We're doing pretty good for a fat old man. Have you ever been to a UT game?
0: I have not yet, Scott.
1: You need to make your way over and stay in one time, okay? I can't explain it to you. It's an experience. You got to just find out for yourself.
0: Were you there on Saturday?
1: I couldn't afford $900 for two seats.
0: Yeah, that's pretty crazy, man. I got to be honest with you.
1: Yes, sir. It was real crazy. And there were people paying a truckload of money for seats there Saturday.
0: That's a heck of a lot of overtime, Scott. And then you go home and you watch the game on the best seat in the house on your flat screen TV.
1: Yes, little 75-inch one, yes.
0: That is true, my friend. That is true. All right, Scott, I appreciate the phone call, bud.
1: You have a great day, sir.
0: You too, my friend. Scott, check it in, 865-909-ROCK. It's the number straight through to me, George McFly, your nutty buddy on 103.5 WIMZ.
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3: Good afternoon. Let's take a look at the roads. We've got reports of a crash on I-40 westbound at 275. Another accident on Wilson Road at Gap Road. And delays on I-40 westbound from 275 to 640. That's a 6-minute drive time, 3-minute delays. 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

0: Metallica, just Enter Sandman on 103.5 WIMZ, Knoxville's Classic Rock and George McFly. Monday afternoon ride home. Hey, tomorrow's another Taco Tuesday with J-Mac and Drake. 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
1: Hello, you're speaking with John Tucker.
0: Hello, John Tucker. In that way, that's an old folk song. Get out the way for old John Tucker. He's going to make you pucker.
1: I believe that was Dan Tucker. Okay. That's why I named my son that. He was too late to eat his supper.
0: Oh, yeah. Get out the way for old Dan Tucker. It's too late to eat his supper. What's the rest of that?
1: I'm not sure.
0: You named your son Dan. After that song, I thought you'd know. Anyway, but I appreciate the phone call.
1: Thank you.
0: All right, step out the way, old John Tucker. 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
3: Well, good afternoon. We are busy but moving both ways on 40 to Alcoa Highway this afternoon. Watch for some traffic in both directions on 40 through Pellissippi Parkway. And you're busy coming down from Oak Ridge on Illinois Avenue around the curve to Edgemore Road. If you're driving to the south, you're looking pretty good on Alcoa Highway off of 40 past John Sevier and McGee Tyson Airport. I'm Bob August, and that's 103.5 WIMZ workforce traffic.
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0: Letters, my hero, 103.5 WIMZ, Knoxville's classic rock, and George McFly. I don't know about my hero, but when I was a kid, I sure liked my Mortimer Schnurd ventriloquist doll.
1: I always thought it was cool.
0: You did too, huh, Bill? Did you ever have a ventriloquist doll when you were a kid?
1: Nah, I never did.
0: I was always fascinated by the real ones. You know what I mean? The professional ones with the real hair where they could spin their head.
1: Oh, yeah.
0: The one I had just moved its mouth and that's it. But the real good ones, I was always fascinated by. But my teeth are too big and my lips are too big. I think a good ventriloquist, has to have smaller teeth and maybe a long mustache to cover up their upper lip.
1: Yeah, right.
2: Take a look at me right now. See, I try to be a ventriloquist. What? You can see me moving my mouth.
1: Yeah, it's like trying to talk while you're holding on to your tongue.
0: Hey, when's the last time you held your tongue and said, I was born on a pirate ship? Remember that when we were kids?
1: Yeah.
0: Do that. Do that. Ready?
1: I was born on a pirate ship.
0: I was born. Yeah. Man, I tell you, it's like going to Walt Disney World, being on the George McFly Show. You never have to grow up. Right, Bill?
1: I hear that. I love your show, man. We listen every day.
0: Bye to you and your girl, Bill. Thank you so much. Hey, have a great week. 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
4: We are busy on the west side as we get you home this afternoon. You've got traffic both ways on 40 near Pellissippi Parkway, especially on the westbound side toward Lovell Road. And we're getting clogged up now in West Knoxville on 40 westbound past 275. A wreck may be living in the left lane there. 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
1: Hey, George McFly, it's David Amatry. 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
0: 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Say the first thing that comes to your mind, David.
1: 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I love you.
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3: We are packing in some volume in West Knoxville on 40 westbound past Alcoa Highway toward 640. Watch for traffic on 40 west through Lovell Road and eastbound through Cedar Bluff on the way to West Hills. Also, a bit of volume as you head eastbound on Pellissippi Parkway around the bend through North Shore Drive. You're on the north side. Got a lot of volume on 75 northbound in Anderson County as you head past Charles Hevers Boulevard into the Rocky Top area through exit 128 North Main Street. Maybe a lane blockage there. Bob August, 1035 WIMZ Workforce Traffic.
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0: 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Hi there. Welcome back to Nights with Octavius. Back on our normal schedule again. Finally, after all this time. Missed you guys. We got a brand new 60 Seconds in Rock coming up at 7 o'clock. 80s at 8. A very funny top 5 that was created by a listener at 9 o'clock. And 9:30 Thunder from Down Under. But right now, time to take care of business. Let's do a little bit of traffic.
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2: You're going to see a touch of traffic on the west side on 40 West through Lovell Road and eastbound through Cedar Bluff. You're busy by moving through West Hills. Watch for some volume on 75 northbound as you head north of Charles Severs Boulevard. Maybe something going on there. 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

0: 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Hi, it's me. It's Octavius. Thanks for listening with open ears and open minds tonight. I hope you had a good weekend. Our weekend was crazy, as usual. Celebrated the end of an era last night. I'll tell you more about that later. Right now, we're going to talk about Smoky Mountain Harley-Davidson. Fourth annual Smoky Mountain Bike Week is underway. Goes all the way through this Saturday, October 3rd. You can ride the Dragon or the Foothills Parkway, the Chiricahua Skyway. 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Might show you a place you haven't been before. Also, some great music. Moonshine Bandits and Tyler Bryant, Big Gun, Huey Jennings, Gimme Back My Skinnerd. 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And those of you that do not ride motorcycles, if you're out in the area or any of those areas, keep your eyes open and your ears open for motorcycles because they're everywhere during Bike Week. Another extra long block of classic rocks on the way. 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
1: Well, Rod Stewart has apparently decided there really is such a thing as a final tour. Stewart has announced what's being billed as his final ever tour, scheduled for 2027. And at 81 years old, the man has certainly earned the right to stop living out of his suitcase. Of course, this is rock and roll, where farewell tour occasionally means see you again in 18 months when somebody waves a large enough check in front of my face. Still, if this really is the end of the road for Rod Stewart, he's going to leave behind one ridiculous catalog of music. From The Faces to Maggie May, You Wear It Well, Tonight's the Night, and decades of unmistakably raspy vocals. So, Rod, enjoy that retirement, my friend. And if you announce the Okay, This Time I Really Mean It tour in 2029, we will completely understand. That's your 60 Seconds in Rock. I'm Octavius for 103.5 WIMZ, Knoxville's classic rock.

0: Guns N' Roses, Little Welcome to the Jungle, 103.5 WIMZ, Knoxville's Classic Rock. Hey, it's Octavia. It's time to give away some tickets. I've got two tickets to Knoxville Dragway for No Fear, No Prep coming up on Saturday, October 10th. And also, you're going to get a pair of tickets to see the group Larkin Poe live at the Shed. That's coming up very soon, too. Caller 7, those tickets are yours, 865-909-ROCK, 865-909-ROCK. Caller 7 gets the tickets. And we are heading toward another extra long block of classic rock. I got Offspring and Lynyrd Skynyrd coming at you on WIMZ. 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

0: 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It's Nights with Octavius. Congratulations to the lucky Chris Adams of Knoxville. Chris knew his Classic Rock. You beat the clock. 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